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I owe you a code to get you to the Upheaval Festival in Grand Rapids, Michigan. This thing is happening July 17th through the 18th. We will get you set up with airfare, hotel, tickets to the festival, your headliners. That would be Papa Roach. They do not disappoint whatsoever. So your code is Ticket, T-I-C-K-E-T. 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Again, for the Upheaval Festival, your code is Ticket, T-I-C-K-E-T. 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

That's especially important when it comes to alcohol and other drugs. Kids need to know the dangers and how to avoid them. And when it comes to pain medications, opioids, they need to know that they should never be taken without a prescription and never shared with friends or family. It's dangerous and illegal. So talk with your kids, because when you talk, they hear you.

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1: What's up? 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

0: Okay, real talk. Teachers are not okay. And we mean that with love. They're doing a million things at once with zero free time and somehow still saying, no worries, when a kid says,
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0: 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Teachers are not okay. 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They're doing a million things at once with zero free time and somehow still saying, no worries, when a kid says,
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1: What's up? It's Bex. Just added, we have Brandy Carlisle at Bethel Woods, 311 and Dirty Heads at Jones Beach, and the Breeders at Pier 17. And of course, you still have time to enter to win tickets to see Bleachers at Madison Square Garden, Noah Kahan at Citi Field, Alabama Shakes at Bethel, Evanescence at two different venues, PNC Bank Arts Center in Jones Beach, My Chemical Romance at Citi Field, and so many more. 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

0: Okay, real talk. Teachers are not okay. 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They're doing a million things at once with zero free time and somehow still saying, no worries, when a kid says,
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1: What's up? It's Bex. Just added, we have Brandy Carlisle at Bethel Woods, 311 and Dirty Heads at Jones Beach, and the Breeders at Pier 17. And of course, you still have time to enter to win tickets to see Bleachers at Madison Square Garden, Noah Kahan at Citi Field, Alabama Shakes at Bethel, Evanescence at two different venues, PNC Bank Arts Center in Jones Beach, My Chemical Romance at Citi Field, and so many more. 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
1: What's up? It's Bex. Just added, we have Brandy Carlisle at Bethel Woods, 311 and Dirty Heads at Jones Beach, and the Breeders at Pier 17. And of course, you still have time to enter to win tickets to see Bleachers at Madison Square Garden, Noah Kahan at Citi Field, Alabama Shakes at Bethel, Evanescence at two different venues, PNC Bank Arts Center in Jones Beach, My Chemical Romance at Citi Field, and so many more. 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

0: 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Teachers are not okay. 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They're doing a million things at once with zero free time and somehow still saying, no worries, when a kid says,
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0: Okay, real talk. Teachers are not okay. And we mean that with love. They're doing a million things at once with zero free time and somehow still saying, no worries, when a kid says,
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5: There is a serious crash now. If you're traveling on Route 6, it's about a mile east of the Bear Mountain Bridge. Alternating lanes through this. Heavy delays from the bridge into Peekskill. Keep this in mind. It is a very serious crash on that stretch of Route 6. On the Taconic northbound, there was a stall vehicle in East Fishkill by 84. That's now completely cleared away. They're still doing work on the thruway on the northbound side. Exit 18 to 19, the right lane is shut. And southbound, as you head from 19 to 18, the right lane also closed. 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

Everything's good on the thruway. Construction completely cleared away in both directions. No problems heading through New Paltz or Kingston on 84 eastbound by Ludingtonville Road, exit 58. You do have a stalled vehicle. Now, that is on the shoulder, but you are hitting the brakes a little bit there on 84 eastbound into exit 58. You should be fine on the westbound side. Building up a bit on the Mid-Hudson Bridge with the construction. No problems on the Newburgh Beacon Bridge or the Kingston-Rhinecliff Bridge. 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
1: What's up? It's Bex. Just added, we have Brandy Carlisle at Bethel Woods, 311 and Dirty Heads at Jones Beach, and the Breeders at Pier 17. And of course, you still have time to enter to win tickets to see Bleachers at Madison Square Garden, Noah Kahan at Citi Field, Alabama Shakes at Bethel, Evanescence at two different venues, PNC Bank Arts Center in Jones Beach, My Chemical Romance at Citi Field, and so many more. But you gotta have the WRRV app to win.
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guidelines, something that maybe we're not thinking about when we're mowing our lawn. Okay, so check this out on the WRV app because we all need a reminder or two. This is Of Monsters and Men with Mountain Sound.

I so love that this is a national day. You're tuning in on WRV, National Day of Prayer. And of course, this could look different for everybody. Maybe it's just even you taking a moment to think about what you're grateful for. Whatever it is, enjoy this day as I bring you 21 Pilots with Drag Path.

0: 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Teachers are not okay. 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They're doing a million things at once with zero free time and somehow still saying, no worries, when a kid says,
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Hi there, it's Allison here with you on WRV. I'm hyping you up for the 2 o'clock hour. During that hour, I'm going to have your chance to score a pair of general admission tickets to go to the Cider, Seltzers, and Spirits Festival at Barton Orchards this June. Coming your way in the 2 o'clock hour right now is a newbie from Dirty Heads. It's one of those days.

I admit it. I really am this type of person, and I am not ashamed. It's Allison on WRV. I saw the most beautiful butterfly flying around the other day, and I'm like, oh my gosh, hi, pretty butterfly. And there was people around, and I was like, I just said that out loud. But it's okay, because I appreciate the beauty of butterflies. You're here on WRV for the music, right? Or to hear me talk.

Pretty Butterfly. And there was people around and I was like, I just said that out loud, but it's okay because I appreciate the beauty of butterflies. You're here on WRV for the music, right? Or to hear me talk.

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The Hudson Valley's alternative here on WRV. And there may be a reason why you're seeing this in a bunch of Jeeps within New York State. It's something I'm going to tell you all about in 7 minutes or so on WRV. Right now is Red Jumpsuit Apparatus. You know, it's face down.

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Dave Grohl, Machine Gun Kelly, and Billie Eilish are way more fun than your idiot coworkers. 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

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Hey, it's Allison on WRV. Why Jeep owners in New York State drive around with those rubber ducks. And it's a pretty nice idea behind it. It's also silly, which I'm totally on board for. So check it out on the WRV app. This is Tonight Tonight, a song that you love from Smashing Pumpkins.

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A newbie from Yellow Card. That's Bedroom Posters right here on WRV. And I also wanted to share with you that you can go onto our Facebook, which is 92.7 and 96.9 WRV. And tell me something that you bought after seeing it on TV or social media that was actually worth the hype. And you can read in the comment section what everybody else has to say. Good idea, right?

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1: What's up? It's Bex. Just added, we have Brandy Carlisle at Bethel Woods, 311 and Dirty Heads at Jones Beach, and the Breeders at Pier 17. 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

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I know we're only in the 11 o'clock hour, which is great as it is. But in the 2 o'clock hour, I'll have your chance to win a pair of general admission tickets to go to the Cider, Seltzers, and Spirits Festival. 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

Dexter and the Moon Rocks here on 92.7, 96.9 WRV. So we are here on this Thursday having fun, and I'll be bringing you music from 21 Pilots, Muse, Blink 182, and more. And then in the 12 o'clock hour, you get to experience the throwback at 12, which is very exciting. The songs from the 90s and 2000s that we just love.

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Happy Thursday afternoon. It's Allison hanging out with you here on WRV. And we have now stepped into 96 minutes of commercial-free music. And I'm super excited, as I always am. But there are a lot of my favorite throwback songs coming up this hour from artists like Len. Who else? New Radicals, Green Day, Dave Matthews Band. Okay, I'm going to leave it at that. So you have some sort of tea.

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It's Throwback at 12 with Allison on 92.7, 96.9 WRRV, the Hudson Valley's alternative.

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Oh my gosh, two of my favorites back to back. That was New Radicals, You Get What You Give on WRV for the throwback at 12. And this is really like my top favorite throwback. Glenn.

That was Red Hot Chili Peppers on WRV. 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Yeah. Why not? 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

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You just heard from Nirvana with In Bloom, and now Dave Matthews Band is taking over What Would You Say? And then in the 2 o'clock hour, I'm going to have your chance to win a pair of general admission tickets to go to the Cider, Seltzers, and Spirits Festival at Barton Orchards this June. So that's in the 2 o'clock hour. You are here for the Throwback at 12. Enjoy.

And the throwback at 12 continues right here on WRV, which is super exciting. You get to hear the songs from the 90s and 2000s that we really love, like the ones from the White Stripes, Rise Against, Mighty Mighty Boss Stones, and more.

Turnstiles, look out for me right here on WRV. Hey, it's Allison, and something fun is going to be happening in Ulster County soon. I want to go to this, so of course I'm going to tell you all about it in just two songs on WRV. It's not too long of a wait. Enjoy Collective Soul Shine right now.

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We've seen your bank account and you are too broke to quit your job. 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

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I love the balance. Jeff in Fishkill was like, I like my job. Can you play Weezer, Can't Knock the Hustle? Yeah, absolutely. It's 92.7, 96.9 WRRV. This is your 5 o'clock road rage. I'm so honored to be the host for the show because we are having so much fun playing what you want to hear. And thanks to our friends at Rec Room Hudson Valley, we're going to keep that going with a little Soundgarden. This one gets loud.

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2: Thruway is moving fine again. Earlier volume in the Tuxedo area gone. No problems on Route 84 westbound. Eastbound, you're heavy passing 684. Then you're slammed once you get into Connecticut. Eastbound Mid-Hudson Bridge, a bit heavy. And on the Poughkeepsie side, they cleared the crash that was on Route 9 U-turn by the bridge. But overnight construction resumes tonight on the bridge from 8 p.m. to 6 a.m. Eastbound side of the Kingston-Rhinecliff Bridge, that is extra, extra heavy. 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

Even getting some new music in here during the 5 o'clock road rage. Dexter and the Moon Rocks freaking out. 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Got a road rage request for Kamikaze from Walk the Moon. I'll get that your way after 30 seconds to Mars.

I don't think we play that song quite enough as we should. New Politics in Harlem. It always gets me going. It's 92.7, 96.9 WRRV. Val doing the road rage with 3 days.

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We've been talking about our Hudson Valley Brewery passport, which is available on the WRRV app under Half Price Hudson Valley, where you get a pint of beer at 16 breweries across the Hudson Valley. 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This is it. 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

Fighters and Under You. It is the Hudson Valley's alternative, 92.7, 96.9 WRRV. I went back and watched the Foo Fighters interview on Colbert from earlier this week again. Well, it was just a Dave interview and then a Foo Fighters performance. Again, Dave gives a great interview, and those guys have such a stage presence. Love Elon Rubin behind the drum kit.

A pretty big music announcement hit the Hudson Valley earlier this week, and of course, WRRV in the middle of it all. 92.7, 96.9, WRRV, Seven Dust, Theory of a Dead Man, co-headlining tour coming to the MJN in August. Now, tickets do not go on sale until tomorrow morning. If you still want to get them now before they go on sale to the general public, ROCK26 is the code for that. ROCK26. ROCK26, get those tickets. Get ready for Theory. This one's called No Surprise.

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1: What's up? It's Bex. Just added, we have Brandi Carlile at Bethel Woods, 311 and Dirty Heads at Jones Beach, and the Breeders at Pier 17. 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

still doing it Thursday night with the Hudson Valley's Alternative 92.7, 96.9 WRRV. It is Val. I still have a lot to get to. Don't think we're hanging it up. We're not. Upheaval Festival in Grand Rapids, Michigan. I've got your chance to be there. All expenses paid. I'll get you the next code just after 8 p.m.

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OPS. Papa Roach is headlining that upheaval festival I was talking about a few minutes ago. Yeah, they are. 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

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It goes through sixth grade. And my daughter, who is fifth grade now, going into sixth grade, I was like, we got to sign you up for Book It. And she was like, Mom, I know I'm still going to get pizza if I don't read all those books. I was like, that is not the point. This is a rite of passage, my child. 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I am brought right back to those good old days, reading the books, getting the stickers, earning the personal pan pies, going to Pizza Hut, drinking out of that red cup. 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

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I asked you earlier what your weekend plans are. Anything big for Saturday night?

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What a comeback for Dogstar, back at it since 2023 and giving us new music called All In Now. It's 92.7, 96.9 WRRV, the Hudson Valley's alternative.

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